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9: Showers and storms this Saturday will bring most of the heavy rainfall tonight and overnight. A flood watch remains in effect through Sunday morning, as storm chances won't diminish until the mid-morning hours. Father's Day from there on out will trend drier, with cool highs in the low to mid-70s for the first day of summer. From the 1011 Severe Weather Center, I'm meteorologist Jessica Blum.
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3: It's a weekend weather update on Froggy. 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
4: Showers and storms this Saturday will bring most of the heavy rainfall tonight and overnight. A flood watch remains in effect through Sunday morning, as storm chances won't diminish until the mid-morning hours. Father's Day from there on out will trend drier, with cool highs in the low to mid-70s for the first day of summer. From the 1011 Severe Weather Center, I'm meteorologist Jessica Blum.
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2: 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If you apologize, people will forgive you a lot of times.
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2: But if you don't, then they'll, and they know that you're lying, then...
3: You say that, but these days, I don't know. The public's pretty nasty.
2: If your husband cheated on you today...
3: And he apologized came right away?
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3: Yep, forgiven. 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
3: I would think about the nice 10 years we had and then just think about how he destroyed our lives.
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0: girl.
1: Froggy and Hobbytown just yanked on Woody's pull string. 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
3: Showers and storms this Saturday will bring most of the heavy rainfall tonight and overnight. A flood watch remains in effect through Sunday morning, as storm chances won't diminish until the mid-morning hours. Father's Day from there on out will trend drier, with cool highs in the low to mid-70s for the first day of summer. From the 1011 Severe Weather Center, I'm meteorologist Jessica Blum.
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0: gloves are off. But Froggy still has Gary and Johanna.
1: I even saw, Annette, did you have a bad day yesterday? I saw you said something.
2: Oh, it was
1: like
2: a horrible day. I work with special ed kids, and I got spit at and floored on and kicked, and it was a long day.
3: Oh, I'm so sorry. 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
1: Yeah, but look at those new countertops. I saw you post that, too. 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
1: 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It's the worst thing ever. It's not the worst thing ever. You're
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0: Froggy slept in and missed this with Gary and Johanna.
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0: Froggy and Hobbytown just yanked on Woody's pull string. Really, that's sweet. Okay. And you're going to want to hear this. Froggy and Hobbytown have your Toy Story 5 tickets to one of the very first showings in Lincoln. 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
11: Showers and storms this Saturday will bring most of the heavy rainfall tonight and overnight. A flood watch remains in effect through Sunday morning, as storm chances won't diminish until the mid-morning hours. Father's Day from there on out will trend

0: Drier with cool highs in the low to mid 70s for the first day of summer. From the 1011 Severe Weather Center, I'm meteorologist Jessica Blum.
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0: 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But Froggy still has Gary and Johanna.
1: Women should charge. They should. Like, yeah. If you feel a guy's eyes on you, go up and put your hand out.
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1: $5?
2: Yeah, I'm high
1: price. You got three kids and a scar.
2: I got standards. And we weren't talking about, but I was dreaming of before.
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1: before.
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1: Yeah, $2 today, right?
2: $2, $1.50. 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
3: Woo! 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
3: 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I'm asking you. Had to be hilarious.
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7: Showers and storms this Saturday will bring most of the heavy rainfall tonight and overnight. A flood watch remains in effect through Sunday morning, as storm chances won't diminish until the mid-morning hours. Father's Day, from there on out, will trend drier, with cool highs in the low to mid-70s for the first day of summer. From the 1011 Severe Weather Center, I'm meteorologist Jessica Blum.
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2: 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Sing, you have to sing that.
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2: we'll
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2: Go.
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0: the cancer off. 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
1: Bone spur, though, I ain't. 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
2: Don't mess with the bone spur. 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
1: Bone dragon.
0: Gary and Johanna.
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0: Froggy and Hobby Town just yanked on Woody's pull string. Really, that's sweet. Okay. And you're going to want to hear this. Froggy and Hobby Town have your Toy Story 5 tickets to one of the very first showings in Lincoln. 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

0: Froggy and Hobbytown just yanked on Woody's pull string. Really, that's sweet? 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
5: Storms continue into early Sunday morning with potential rainfall amounts expected to end up between about 1 to 3 inches. Neighboring areas are also a part of a flood watch through 7 a.m. where 3 to 5 inches in isolated spots could be measured. Outside of all of that, it's going to be quite the cool Father's Day and the start to summer with highs in the low to mid 70s. From the 1011 Severe Weather Center, I'm meteorologist Jessica Blum.
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11: Storms continue into early Sunday morning, with potential rainfall amounts expected to end up between about 1 to 3 inches. Neighboring areas are also a part of a flood watch through 7 a.m., where 3 to 5 inches in isolated spots could be measured. Outside of all of that, it's going to be quite the cool Father's Day and the start to summer, with highs in the low to mid-70s. From the 1011 Severe Weather Center, I'm meteorologist Jessica Blum.
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0: It's a weekend weather update on Froggy. This is the Bryant Air Conditioning, Heating, Electrical, and Plumbing Froggy Forecast.
8: Storms continue into early Sunday morning with potential rainfall amounts expected to end up between about 1 to 3 inches. Neighboring areas are also a part of a flood watch through 7 a.m. where 3 to 5 inches in isolated spots could be measured. Outside of all of that, it's going to be quite the cool Father's Day and the start to summer with highs in the low to mid 70s. From the 1011 Severe Weather Center, I'm meteorologist Jessica Blum.

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0: Really? 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
7: Storms continue into early Sunday morning with potential rainfall amounts expected to end up between about 1 to 3 inches. Neighboring areas are also a part of a flood watch through 7 a.m. where 3 to 5 inches in isolated spots could be measured. Outside of all of that, it's going to be quite the cool Father's Day and the start to summer with highs in the low to mid 70s. From the 1011 Severe Weather Center, I'm meteorologist Jessica Blum.
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4: Storms continue into early Sunday morning with potential rainfall amounts expected to end up between about 1 to 3 inches. Neighboring areas are also a part of a flood watch through 7 a.m. where 3 to 5 inches in isolated spots could be measured. Outside of all of that, it's going to be quite the cool Father's Day and the start to summer with highs in the low to mid-70s. From the 1011 Severe Weather Center, I'm meteorologist Jessica Blum.
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0: Froggy and Hobbytown just yanked on Woody's pull string. 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
6: Rain lets up later this morning, then we'll trend dry for most of the rest of Father's Day. Today is also the summer solstice, and what a cool start to summer it'll be. As mostly cloudy skies gradually turn partly cloudy, highs will only be in the low to mid-70s this Sunday. From the 1011 Severe Weather Center, I'm meteorologist Jessica Blum.
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5: 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Hi, this is John, and happy Father's Day. You're listening to Rise Up Country. It's where we meet every Sunday morning to get our weekly dose of inspiration and a message of hope. Today I'm going to be sharing some of the stories that you've called in and shared with us. Coming up this hour, you're going to hear from Shabuzi, Harper Grace, Cole Swindell, and Tim McGraw sharing some of their favorite stories about their dad. If you've got one of those memories you want to share with us about your dad, give me a call at 844-717-7774.

0: generic church does to me. Good morning. Thanks for calling Rise Up Country. I want to hear your story about your dad.
1: There's a police officer down here in Salem, Missouri. He's very well respected among the community because I've got out and talked to people and everything else. Well, it's fortunate because of the fact that he also happens to be my dad.
0: Great.
1: But whenever you can go out amongst people that he's even arrested and they'll stand up for him with not knowing that I'm his son, that alone tells you something about a man. You know, not only is he just the person that you could really model your life after. Yeah, he's a hero, and just I've had a lot of people say that, yeah, they don't know what he's going to do if he'd ever leave the area.
0: You know, in life, it's how they remember you, isn't it? Here's Rascal Flatts.

0: Happy Father's Day. You're listening to Rise Up Country. Had a chance to sit down with this guy. Love him. Shaboozy. And buddy, I got to tell you, when you think about your family coming from Nigeria and then you having the success that you're having, isn't it just the American dream?
1: Yeah, you know, I think my dad coming here was always, that was always what he kind of instilled. And I know he spoke and expounded on it a bunch. Like, I just remember him always, honestly, I think that may be the word he said the most is the American dream. And he was just talking about coming to a place where there's opportunity for those that work hard. And even if you know, there's adversity and there's challenges, but that's what makes the reward even that much more, you know, much more sweeter. So I'm really, really, really blessed to have parents that, worked extremely hard and just put that, instilled that on me, you know, instilled that, hey, you know, at the end of the day, it's your job to take care of yourself. It's your job to take care of your family. It's your job to, you know, make sure your dreams don't die with you, you know. So I know my dad, he had a lot of dreams, and I feel like I took it and ran with it.
0: Man, and we're glad he did. What a talent. Here's Shaboozy teaming up with Jelly Roll. They even won a Grammy for this one. Amen.
2: 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If heaven saw me out last Friday, a lying in me.

0: Good morning. Thanks for calling Rise Up Country. And Daddy, I guess you went through a divorce, but if it wasn't for your kids, who knows what would have happened to you?
1: Just want to let the people out there.

that are listening know that my heroes are my children. The strength that they've shown through the times that their mother and I have put them through, the courage is quite remarkable. I'm blown away by how resilient they are at such a young age, at 3, 6, and 7, to have gone through what they had to go through, being packed up and moved to a different place, different schools, having to try and make different friends and things of that nature. But I also wanted to let you know that sometimes our faith can be shaken to the very core of our being. But during the time, I was never closer to God. And I know that if it weren't for God having my back and the strength that my children were able to show me, I would have never made it through.

0: That was Zach Brown, Highway 20 Ride. Coming up next on the Rise Up Father's Day special, Harper Grace has a great story about how Dad led by example all the way to Jesus. Speaking of a great thing for your dad, how about buying him some meat that's healthy for him the rest of his life? 100% grass-fed beef, Thousand Hills lifetime grazed. I'll give you more information coming up.
1: If you've got a message of hope, dial 844-717-7774. Rise up.
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9: Rain lets up later this morning, then will trend dry for most of the rest of Father's Day. Today is also the summer solstice, and what a cool start to summer it'll be. As mostly cloudy skies gradually turn partly cloudy, highs will only be in the low to mid-70s this Sunday. From the 1011 Severe Weather Center, I'm meteorologist Jessica Blum.
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0: I've got to tell you, being a daddy for me, that ain't a bad life. That was Thomas Rhett and Jordan Davis. You're listening to the Rise Up Father's Day special. I met this special young lady, Harper Grace, up in Nashville, and her daddy was in the room. And this guy has gone on so many mission trips, spreading the word of the Lord all over the world. And I told Harper, I go, oh my gosh, compared to your family, I feel absolutely pathetic.
1: Oh my gosh, no. I believe that you are anyone's suit to serve in any way, in any capacity. It doesn't even have to be something extreme like going to another country. But yeah, very grateful to have grown up in that
0: wow.
1: sort of family. We did mission work. My dad is a senior construction manager, so he builds houses. And growing up, he helped build a church in like an inner city within Dallas and worked with the ministry
0: wow.
1: in Dallas. And then I would volunteer a lot with them, just helping the kids in that area. And then that branched out into building water wells and churches in Uganda. But we were partnered with different ministries as well, like nonprofits. But my really big dream and piece of my heart is actually to build my own orphanage in Africa one day. So hoping that music will lead to an opportunity of actually doing that.
0: Paying it forward. What a heart, huh? Here's Harper Grace, if Daddy says no.
1: You.

0: Good morning. Thanks for calling Rise Up Country. I want to hear your Father's Day story.
1: I can't believe I actually got tears in my eyes right now. Sorry.
0: That's okay. You go right ahead.
1: He was very special. He was born on Thanksgiving Day, and I was born on Thanksgiving Day as his birthday present for my mother.
0: Wow.
1: She couldn't make it to the store, and she was making pumpkin pies for the next day, and she waited until after midnight so I would be born on Thanksgiving Day. And she held me back. And so we shared a very special time because we shared our birthdays together for years.
0: Gosh, it sounds like you had an incredible bond with your dad.
1: We did. I tell you what, I'm a singer-songwriter, and I would wake him up any time of the night or morning and play a song that I wrote, and he'd cry. He said, "Oh, that's beautiful. Well, that's so beautiful."
0: That's right.
1: And, he was a good support, you know, and he was my rock.
0: Well, when I think of my little girl and I hear this song, it just makes me tear up. Here's Trace Adkins. You're going to miss

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1: If you've got a message of hope, dial 844-717-7774. 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

You know, everybody's got a funny story about their dad, and I bet you do, too. I'd love to hear it. Everybody needs a laugh, right? Give me a call at 844-717-7774. Here's Tracy Lawrence, Lessons Learned. I was

0: You're listening to the Rise Up Father's Day Special, taking your calls, stories about your daddy. You know, if you've lost a dad, then this day sometimes can be a little bit tough. I know it is for Cole Swindell, and that's the reason he wrote the song, You Should Be Here.
1: It's still, you know, hard to believe, I think, just because we were in, you know, a distance. I was always on the phone, and I saw him here and there, but, you know, 7 hours away and me on the road all the time. It was, you know, and I regret that now, you know, but there's nothing. He was so proud, like people telling me how proud that he was of me. I mean, that just makes me, I'm like, all right, that's enough. You know, no matter, he was proud of me. That's all. People live their whole lives trying to, you know, hope their parents are paying that. But no, I'm just saying that's how it was for me. So you wonder what you do until you're there, and there ain't nothing else you can do but either back down and try to take care of your folks and everybody around you, you know, try to make the best of yourself. It's perfect.

0: listening to Rise Up Country. And now I remember when my son Johnny was younger, he was getting those teenage years, being really belligerent, and I held him down, and I said, buddy, no matter what you do, all your friends are going to run away, but I'm always going to be here, and I am always going to love you.
1: I've got a story that I'd like to share with you about our youngest son. I'd call it 5 hours later, and it has to do with him growing up with two loving parents, being married 36 years, New Year's Day, got into trouble, got put into kind of juvenile jail for 2 weeks.
0: Wow.
1: Got out of that, told us on the way home, I seen the error of my ways, I'll never happen again. 5 hours later, Metro had him pulled over on the side of the road for stealing his brother's ID in one of our cars. That got him in foster care for about a year. But today, he is wonderful. He's well. He's working. And this coming Monday, we'll have him married off to the love of his life. His life is good. He's loving Jesus. So there you go.
0: I got some.

0: That was George Strait, Love Without End. Well, what if you're growing up in a house and you don't have a daddy? Where do you go? Who do you turn to? Well, Tim McGraw's got a great story about it coming up next on Rise Up Country.
1: If you've got a message of hope, dial 844-717-7774. Rise up.
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1: You know, I found this conversation I had with Tim McGraw in the Rise Up Archives I wanted to share with you on this Father's Day. I remember sitting down with Tim and asking him, since he didn't have a daddy in the house growing up, who made that impact on his life?
2: My mother was a strong influence on me. She was a strong woman. She raised three kids on very little money and without a lot of help. So there was always her that was an influence too. But my grandfather, of course, who was a great man. But if I had to really think about somebody who I spent a lot of time around and really made me think about how it is to be a man, would have to be my high school coach, junior high coach, was Larry Butler. His son and I, Lance, were best friends growing up. And he actually died 4 or 5 years ago of a heart attack, coaching basketball on the court. So it was a great way for him to go. But he was way too young. He was in his 50s, I believe. But he was a very strong, quiet guy with a great sense of humor. And I was always over at his place, and you know, with Lance. And he was just somebody that I really respected and looked up to, and just about, you know, doing the right thing. He's a great man.
1: And I'm sure he also taught Tim always to be humble and kind.

0: Froggy is broadcasting from the John Henry's Plumbing, Heating, Air, and Electrical Studio. KFGE Milford Lincoln. 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
1: Coming up this hour on our Father's Day show, Dierks Bentley has a pretty funny story about his dad. Keith Urban talks about a battle his dad went through, and Lainey Wilson says, "Thank God my daddy taught me."

0: That was Paul Overstreet. Daddy's Come Around, Mama's Way of Thinking. You're listening to Rise Up Country on this Father's Day. Maybe there's a memory that you have about your dad that you want to share with us. I'm standing by the phones at 844-717-7774. Here's one that Dierks Bentley will never forget.
1: I go right back to my dad and I driving from Phoenix to Nashville with a bunch of crap in the back and a blue tarp flapping in the wind, trying to, you know, keep all the rain out, and pulling off. You know, usually it's 15 hours to Oklahoma City and then 10 hours to Nashville from there, so you broke it up into 2 days. But one time, we did this trip a few times, we pushed it all the way into Arkansas. We stopped in Van Buren, which is just outside of Fort Smith, and we stopped in Van Buren, Arkansas, and my dad always called a beer a good idea. And he said, I think we should get a couple good ideas. And I said, Dad, that's a great idea. So we parked at the Best Western and walked across the street to, can't think of the name of that grocery store. And we walked in. I was like, you go that way, I'll go this way. We kind of met in the back. There was no beer. And kind of confused. You know, we come from Arizona where you go to the Circle K and you get your beer, bait, ammo, Jack Daniels, smokes, Keystone Light, all from the gas station. So we asked this lady. She goes, oh, yeah, this is a dry county. You can't get alcohol here. And we're like, dry county? What's that? She's like, if you want to get alcohol, you got to get, you know, you got to drive across the river into Fort Smith. And my dad and I, we just driven 16 hours, do we really want to get back in a car and drive all the way across the river to another county? And we were thirsty. So we got back in the car and drove across the river to some bars on the thing, liquor store, and got our beer and six pack, went back to Best Western. But I definitely go back across that road trip. It's all before iPhones, and it just seems like pictures are hard to come by of those memories. It's just

0: You're listening to the Rise Up Father's Day special. Some of my fondest memories are when I recorded my kids talking about me.
1: You know, my dad's good with his hands. He can build things. Sometimes he has to fix things that I break. He does whatever Mom wants him to do, like painting and stuff, like that stuff.
2: My dad's hands are a lot bigger than mine, but when he holds my hand, he's always gentle and doesn't smush it. You know, Mom said Daddy used to always hold me when I was a baby, and he'd rub my back till I fell asleep. Whenever I have a bad dream or kids are picking on me, Daddy always hugs me and makes my heart feel better.
3: He calls me Daddy's girl,
1: 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We all play baseball, and our favorite game is jumping on Dad's stomach.
2: I like to watch my dad put on clothes that he used to wear, and they never fit. It makes me laugh till I cry. Sometimes Dad gets serious, and he tells us, "I'm disappointed in your behavior."
1: But he always lets us know he loves us more than anything.
0: Till my last breath. Hey, maybe you've got a story you want to share with us about your dad. It could be a funny one. Love to hear it at 844-717-7774. Here's Toby Keith. God love her.

0: Rise up, country. 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
1: Yeah, this is Candy. I just wanted to give a little thank you to my dad. He died in 2005, but when I divorced back in 2000, he kind of took over the fatherly role of my two girls and taught them morals, and he's always been there for me and kind of still is today, but just wanted to throw out a thank you to my dad.

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1: So my story is, I didn't know how to be a dad. And through music, I've learned how to be a dad and to be a present dad. There's so many songs throughout country music that teaches you how to be a dad and be there for your kids. So a little bit of my story. And by the way, my name's Willie.
0: Maybe you've got a story about your dad. Love to hear it. 844-717-7774. Here's Hardy and his buddies with MacArthur.

0: 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Coming up next, Keith Urban has quite the story about a battle his dad fought with his entire life.
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6: Rain lets up later this morning, then we'll trend dry for most of the rest of Father's Day. Today is also the summer solstice, and what a cool start to summer it'll be. As mostly cloudy skies gradually turn partly cloudy, highs will only be in the low to mid-70s this Sunday. From the 1011 Severe Weather Center, I'm meteorologist Jessica Blum.
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0: You got

0: That was Sam Hunt with Country House. You're listening to the Rise Up Father's Day special. And I remember having a conversation with Keith Urban, who talked about growing up with a father who had a drinking problem.
1: You know, I was born in an alcoholic family. My dad was alcoholic. And, you know, my journey is being raised in that family and whatever that carries with it as I go into adulthood. And I would never in a million years have thought I'm still dealing with that or still processing it, still reconciling my father, who's long since passed away, never got sober. And it's important because my own feeling on it is that we're not responsible from where we came from. It's not our fault. Whatever family we were born in, whatever environment we're born in, we didn't choose it. But it's my responsibility to do something about that.
0: Keith, and I don't know what you think, but I don't think it's ever too late to change.
1: The amount of people I hear go, I kind of missed my moment. I should have got into therapy 20 years ago or whatever it is. You know, it's not too late. It's never too late.
0: Never too late, huh? Here's Keith Urban with his buddy Eric Church with Raise 'Em Up.

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1: I'm a truck driver and I've been listening to your show. I'm 60 years old and I've been out here since I was 13. And I put my sister, my little sister, or both sisters, my little brother, through school, put my son through school. My oldest one now, put my youngest one, he's just about through. Me and my wife's been together for 40 years and God's been an inspiration to all of us. And I've taught them all that God comes first in everything they do.
0: Hey, listen, thanks for all you do and thanks for being a great daddy.
1: Thank you, sir. And they all thank me every day.
0: Here's Marty Raven from the band Shenandoah. Daddy Talks to Jesus.

0: Good morning. 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Today we're taking stories about your dad.
1: Hi there. I'd like to tell a story in regards to my father, who made a difference in a lot of young people's lives by taking them under his wing, doing hardwood flooring. Some of them are in business now, and if it wasn't for him, as they told me, they wouldn't be where they are today, not only in knowing hardwood flooring, but also as a person and business person. Thank you. Have a blessed day.
0: Dad's making a difference. Hey, maybe you've got a story you want to share with us. Give me a call at 844-717-7774. Well, Lainey Wilson learned a lot of great things from her daddy. Wait until you hear about him. She's coming up next.
2: If you've got a message of hope, dial 844-717-7774. Rise up.
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0: is Up Country, taking your stories today about your dad. You know, for Lainey Wilson, she had a big scare a few years back, and her daddy, thank God, pulled through. But she learned a great life lesson from him.
1: Yeah, I grew up on the back of a horse before I could even walk. My daddy had me on the back of a horse. And I feel like so many people who grew up around a farm, I feel like they learned a lot about life. For me, like, my daddy, he would spend every weekend at these horse sales, and he would go buy horses, and he would bring them home, and of course, I'd be the first one to ride it. And I remember being about 9 years old. My daddy, he put me on the back of this horse, and the horse started bucking and going crazy and rearing up, and I remember being terrified, but I was crying, and I was saying, "Let me down, Daddy, let me down. Please get me down from here." And I just remember him saying, "Hold on, hold on." And it is so crazy that that moment right there really has just gone with me throughout this entire process. If music was not even a thing for me, this is still something that I would hold on to. I mean, seriously, it's just about when you feel like giving up, when you feel like

When I was 16 years old, I lost my dad, and I could have easily went down the road of, you know, destruction, but I had a good mom and good family, and most of all, I had a great God that my dad instilled in me from a young age. We farmed. I'm out here right now. I've got 100 head of cows, Kevin. It's also taught me not to worry, to turn it over to him. But my dad drug me out by my heels every Sunday morning to take me to church, and what he instilled in me as a young man made me who I am today. And it gave me the chance to come to know God and understand him and just love him and trust in him. I'm 42 years old now. I miss him every day. But I know he's in heaven. I know he's with God. And that gives me so much peace and so much hope that I'm joyful every day.

0: Coming up next is our tribute to the men and women who serve our country and keep us safe. We call it the Rise Up Stars and Stripes Salute. You know, speaking of dirt cheap, it can be cheap, but man, it's got to be healthy. In just a minute, Matt from Thousand Hills Lifetime Grazed, 100% grass-fed beef, is going to tell all you farmers out there how you can do it. And if you need advice, he's going to share it with you for free. Stay with me.
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0: Hey, this is John Ritter, hanging out with my buddy Matt Mayer from Thousand Hills Lifetime Grazed, 100% grass-fed beef. 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And the good news, you can actually help those cattle farmers, can't you?
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0: So if you want to find out how you can work together with Matt at Lifetime Grazed, just send him an email, cattle@lifetimegrazed.com. cattle@lifetimegrazed.com.
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0: Hi, this is John Beck with the Rise Up Stars and Stripes Salute. You know, this daddy's got a lot to be proud of.
13: Yeah, I just want to say how proud I am of my son, who decided instead of going to college, he's going to enlist as an airborne ranger in the United States Army. And I couldn't be prouder of the young man. And he's stepped up and shown me what it is to take charge of things. And like I said, I couldn't be prouder of what he's chosen to do and how he's doing it. So, love you, son. Good luck.
0: That's a proud daddy. I tell you what, those years go by fast with your kids, so don't miss out on them. Here's Rodney Adkins. The years are short.
21: They go.

Well, that's it from me, John Ritter. Special thanks to all the people who called in and shared their stories about their dad. And guests like Shabuzi, Harper Grace, Keith Urban, Tim McGraw, Dierks Bentley, Lainey Wilson, and Cole Swindell. Maybe you and your pops had a little bit of a rough time, weren't getting along. Today's the perfect day to patch it up. Give them a call. Say, Dad, I love you. Let's get together. Well, you know what time it is? It's time to load the kids in the car. Make sure you're all wearing your seat belts, and I'll see you in church.

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13: Rain lets up later this morning, then we'll trend dry for most of the rest of Father's Day. Today is also the summer solstice, and what a cool start to summer it'll be. As mostly cloudy skies gradually turn partly cloudy, highs will only be in the low to mid-70s this Sunday. From the 1011 Severe Weather Center, I'm meteorologist Jessica Blum.
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0: Hobbytown just yanked on Woody's pull string. Really, that's sweet. Okay. And you're going to want to hear this. Froggy and Hobbytown have your Toy Story 5 tickets to one of the very first showings in Lincoln. 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
11: Rain lets up later this morning, then will trend dry for most of the rest of Father's Day. Today is also the summer solstice, and what a cool start to summer it'll be. As mostly cloudy skies gradually turn partly cloudy, highs will only be in the low to mid-70s this Sunday. From the 1011 Severe Weather Center, I'm meteorologist Jessica Blum.
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2: 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It sounded disgusting coming out of his little mouth. I'm like, why would you guys say this? 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Well, then the other day, I'm trying to get my kids out the door, right? 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

Froggy98, hey, what's up? It's Robin. Happy Sunday, fun day. I'll be hanging out with you guys for a couple hours today, and we're going to kick things off with the latest from Kane Brown and this one's Woman on Froggy98. Enjoy it.

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0: 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It's a weekend weather update on Froggy. 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
8: Rain lets up later this morning, then will trend dry for most of the rest of Father's Day. Today is also the summer solstice, and what a cool start to summer it'll be. As mostly cloudy skies gradually turn partly cloudy, highs will only be in the low to mid-70s this Sunday. From the 1011 Severe Weather Center, I'm meteorologist Jessica Blum.
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We've rented out an entire theater for a special showing of the brand new Toy Story 5 movie, and we want to hook you guys up with a 4-pack of tickets. Pretty simple. All you got to do is text the word Woody, W-O-O-D-Y, to 402-474-3764. That's Woody to 402-474-FROG. Good luck.

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Now, I've never been to Adventureland myself, but this sounds like a pretty good opportunity to go, and on our dime.

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1: Coming up next month, Jason Aldean is going to be performing at the brand new Morton Amphitheater in Kansas City on Saturday, July 25th. And I do believe after the 4th of July, he is going to be our next Kansas City Roll Call concert. So thanks to Liberty First Credit Union, we're going to hook somebody up with tickets, travel cash, and a hotel for that show. So make sure you're listening after the 4th of July. Here's a place from Jason Aldean. It's Don't Tell on Me on Froggy 98.

I must be living under a rock because I don't know if I knew that Kenny Chesney had put out a new song, but I heard this song the other day, and I'm like, that definitely sounds like Kenny Chesney. And I know he's at the Sphere this weekend in Las Vegas, and I wish nothing more. I was there. I love Kenny, love Vegas, love all the things. Big plays from Kenny. This one's Carry On Froggy 98.

0: Rocky and Hobby Town just yanked on Woody's pull string. Really, that's sweet? Okay. And you're going to want to hear this. Froggy and Hobbytown have your Toy Story 5 tickets to one of the very first showings in Lincoln. 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

Right now, we got my favorite cover song of all time. It's Cody Johnson's version of Traveling Soldier, made famous by the Chicks. But, guys, his version is just chef's kiss. It's Traveling Soldier, Kojo.

Foggy is broadcasting from the John Henry's Plumbing, Heating, Air, and Electrical Studio, where we have it set to a balmy 64 degrees in order to keep the audience captivated and awake. KFGE, Milford, Lincoln.

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9: Rain lets up later this morning, then will trend dry for most of the rest of Father's Day. Today is also the summer solstice, and what a cool start to summer it'll be. As mostly cloudy skies gradually turn partly cloudy, highs will only be in the low to mid-70s this Sunday. From the 1011 Severe Weather Center, I'm meteorologist Jessica Blum.
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Froggy98 and Hobbytown are teaming up for a Toy Story Takeover to benefit theaters. We've rented out an entire theater for a special showing of the brand new Toy Story 5 movie, and we want to hook you guys up with a 4-pack of tickets. Pretty simple. All you got to do is text the word Woody, W-O-O-D-Y, to 402-474-3764. That's Woody to 402-474-FROG. Good luck.

In case you didn't know, Riley Green recently announced he's dropping a brand new album on September 18th. It's going to be called That's Just Me, and there's just nothing better than a brand new album from Riley Green, is there? I don't think so. Changed my mind. Speaking of, it's Riley Green on Froggy 98.

Megan Maroney is currently out on her Cloud 9 tour, and don't worry, she will be making a stop here at the Pinnacle Bank Arena in Lincoln, Sunday, July 26th. 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And right now we got the latest from Megan. This is Beautiful Things on Froggy 98.

0: Rocky and Hobbytown just yanked on Woody's pull string. Really, that's what you... 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And you're going to want to hear this. 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

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I've taken it. I think I did pretty good. I'm also a history nerd. Also, my brother teaches history, so I don't want to let him down. But see if you can beat my score.

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We've rented out an entire theater for a special showing of the brand new Toy Story 5 movie, and we want to hook you guys up with a 4-pack of tickets. Pretty simple. All you got to do is text the word Woody, W-O-O-D-Y, to 402-474-3764. That's Woody to 402-474-FROG.

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6: Rain lets up later this morning, then will trend dry for most of the rest of Father's Day. Today is also the summer solstice, and what a cool start to summer it'll be. As mostly cloudy skies gradually turn partly cloudy, highs will only be in the low to mid-70s this Sunday. From the 1011 Severe Weather Center, I'm meteorologist Jessica Blum.
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Now, I've never been there myself, but what a better way to go than on our dime?

Dylan Scott and Corey Kent are going to be taking over the Buffalo County Fairgrounds in Kearney, Nebraska on Saturday, July 25th. I absolutely love both of those guys, so I feel like that's going to be a super fun show. And right now we have the latest from Corey Kent and Co. Wetzel. It's Rocky Mountain Low on Froggy 98.

tonight on Country Countdown USA with Lon Helton. Lon is going to be joined by Josh Ross, and he's had quite a year so far, so I can't wait to hear what he's got to say. You can catch it right here on Froggy 98 starting at 9 p.m. tonight. Here's Lace and Josh Ross. It's Hate How You Look.

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I've taken the quiz myself. I think I did pretty good, but I'm also a history nerd, and my brother teaches history, so hope I did him proud. But see if you can beat my score.

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10: Rain lets up later this morning, then will trend dry for most of the rest of Father's Day. Today is also the summer solstice, and what a cool start to summer it'll be. As mostly cloudy skies gradually turn partly cloudy, highs will only be in the low to mid-70s this Sunday. From the 1011 Severe Weather Center, I'm meteorologist Jessica Blum.
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Coming up in August, Tucker Wentmore is going to be bringing his Burnett World Tour to the Astro Amphitheater in La Vista, Nebraska, Friday, August 14th. I'm really hoping it's one of those fun summer Friday nights. You know what I mean? Here's Lance from Tucker. It's Burnett on Froggy 98.

Here at Froggy 98, we are only playing you guys today's best country. And that includes Low Cash. I remember when they went by the Low Cash Cowboys, if you know what you know. We got the latest from them. This is Wrong Hearts on Froggy 98.

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Take the quiz, and you could win a brand new grill from Rubidoo Inc. I have taken the quiz. I think I did pretty good. I'm also a history nerd, and my brother teaches history, so I hope I did him proud. But see if you can beat my score. She's

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We've rented out an entire theater for a special showing of the brand new Toy Story 5 movie, and we want to hook you up with a 4-pack of tickets. Pretty simple. All you got to do is text the word Woody, W-O-O-D-Y, to 402-474-3764. That's Woody to 402-474-FROG. Good luck. Another

0: Froggy in Hobbytown just yanked on Woody's pull string. Really, that's what you... Okay. And you're going to want to hear this. Froggy and Hobbytown have your Toy Story 5 tickets to one of the very first showings in Lincoln. 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
0: Froggy covers the down payment on today's best country, but the closing costs? Well, those are all on you.

Froggy 98, I'm Robin. Thanks for kicking it with me this afternoon. I'm going to be passing things over to my buddy David, but before I go, I'm going to leave you with a little Jordan Davis, Turn This Truck Around. I hope you guys have a great rest of your weekend, and I'll catch up with you guys next weekend. Love you. Bye-bye. Mwah.

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0: 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Now, my name is Dave, and today's lineup is specifically for the dads. It's Father's Day, which means you need to hang out with your dad by either watching the CWS or going to fix a bird box in his shed. Who knows? All I know is we got some good music on Froggy 98.
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10: Showers and storms are likely throughout Saturday evening and especially overnight, with heavy rain potentially leading to areas of flooding. A flood watch is in effect for much of south central and southeast Nebraska through Sunday morning, as pockets of 3 to 5 inches will be possible. The second part of Father's Day will trend drier with highs in the low to mid 70s. From the 1011 Severe Weather Center, I'm meteorologist Jessica Blum.
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Blake Shelton doing his thing here on Froggy 98. Now I want to get back into the thing of the country style. So my mom broke out my old cowboy hat from 4-H. I tried to put that sucker on and no, not even close. Needless to say, my head has grown since what, third grade? So I'm in desperate need of a new cowboy hat. So if you got Rex, please let me know. I'm in desperate need. See, it's about the next. He's today's best country.

we are reminiscing on the summer of 2019 here on Froggy 98. Well, no need to reminisce on this summer because we got plenty of fun plans coming up, including Stir Cove. Kane Brown, the man who's getting the intro right now, is going to be there, and we got some free tickets on the website. Just head on over.

Team of Co Wetzel and Jesse Murph here on today's Best Country. Now, today's greatest show on dirt, the CWS, is going down in Omaha. Now, as you can remember, my brother went to Oklahoma, so I'm cheering for North Carolina, logically. And they did, in fact, lose last night. Oklahoma came out on top 9-3, so maybe I'll change my mind and be a boomer sooner. It's Riley Green, Meg.

The dynamic duo of Morgan Wallen and Post Malone here on Froggy 98. Now, someone who's very busy on this Father's Day is Zach Top. He's busy on the Cold Beer and Country Music Tour. And literally, in less than a week, he's going to be in North Platte for the Nebraska Land Days. And I figured, let's bring him home a little sooner with this next one, South of Sanity.

0: Froggy in Hobbytown just yanked on Woody's pull string. Really, that's sweet. Okay. And you're going to want to hear this. 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

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A little movie called Toy Story 5 is coming out. It's a huge deal. And we're renting out a whole theater for some of y'all to go see. All you got to do to win some tickets, text BUZZ to 402-474-3764. 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

It's Megan Maroney comforting us here on this Sunday on Froggy 98. Well, if you need some more comfort, why not just grab a cold one? The classic Father's Day comfort in a can. But first, stop, drop, and roll. You set my world on fire. Yeah, it's all I'm gone. I'm watching flames getting higher. And I can't move on. We got some fire songs coming up on this hour. Now, my name is Dave. Happy Sunday on this cloudy Father's Day. Hopefully, all the fathers are relaxing as they should. It's a day of rest. And with Father's Day, it's kind of multiplied by like 20, right? It's a dry spell. It's been a real long 335 days.

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12: Showers and storms are likely throughout Saturday evening and especially overnight, with heavy rain potentially leading to areas of flooding. A flood watch is in effect for much of south central and southeast Nebraska through Sunday morning, as pockets of 3 to 5 inches will be possible. The second part of Father's Day will trend drier with highs in the low to mid 70s. From the 1011 Severe Weather Center, I'm meteorologist Jessica Blum.
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because the beer can, you can, here on Froggy 98. Now, this is the year of Cody Johnson. Recently, he took home the Entertainer of the Year and Male Vocalist of the Year at the Academy of Country Music Awards. And Friday, he's given us new music, a 16-track album called Banks of the Trinity. Now, some of the songs have already been released, called Horseback and Footlights. However, I figured let's go with one of his classics that gave him so many of those awards. It's the fall.

Well, look at that. Jordan Davis dropped a banger. Now raise your hand if you're surprised. I see no hands here on Froggy 98. Now, recently, my roommates work at Urbom Maski, where the workplace reward winners. So if you want the same fame, it can happen. 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

And don't forget to pour one for the dads here on Froggy 98. Now, today is very special, and I'll tell you why. First of all, it's Father's Day, of course. Second of all, Lock Check Day. That fits in. And finally, National Selfie Day. So what I need y'all to do to hang out with your dads, go check the locks. He's going to enjoy that. And take a selfie for proof. It's a whole dad combo. It's Bailey Zimmerman next. Wow.

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Jelly Roll talking about perjury here on Froggy 98. Now, Ella Langley is quite the gal, in my opinion. I'm a huge fan. And I know that the guys are called the Ella Fellas, the girls are called the Langley Ladies, and I recently learned that

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1: We're spreading the love here on Froggy 98. Now, my name is Dave, and I'm loving this Father's Day. The first one was back in 1908, which means today is the 118th Father's Day in history. So go ahead and congratulate your dad. He is a moment in history and something to celebrate. Josh Ross.

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1: It's a weekend weather update on Froggy. 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
9: Mainly cloudy and cool conditions expected through Sunday afternoon here in Lincoln. Look for temperatures to hold fairly steady in the upper 60s to near 70 degrees with a light east or northeast wind at around 5 to 10 miles an hour. As we head through the afternoon into the evening, there is a small chance at a spotty shower, but most areas will stay dry. Look for temperatures to cool back to the lower 60s by late tonight. From the 1011 Severe Weather Center, I'm meteorologist Bill Rentschler.
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Combs hanging out with us here on Froggy 98. Now, someone who had the best day ever was Taylor Swift. She was asked to watch Toy Story 5 ahead of everyone else and write a song. She watched it and immediately wrote her song, which took her 8 hours to write and record, and she called it one of the most fun days of my life. So here it is. I knew it. I knew you.

Now, last night, after my radio time, I came home and immediately fell asleep. And then 4 hours later at 10:30, I woke up and I was like, well, what am I supposed to do now? So I just had dinner late at night in my kitchen, a night to myself. It was very humbling. Sketty Chesney next.

0: Rocky and Hobbytown just yanked on Woody's pull string. Really, that's sweet? Okay. And you're going to want to hear this. Froggy and Hobbytown have your Toy Story 5 tickets to one of the very first showings in Lincoln. 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
1: He's here on Froggy 98. Well, my name is Dave. I hope everyone's Father's Day is going amazing. It's 5 o'clock, which means break out the classic light beers, the IPAs, or even the root beers, if that's your dad's vibe. I respect it. And so does Ella Langley. And she's next.

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10: Cloudy and cool through your Sunday evening here in the capital city. Look for temperatures to cool back to the lower 60s by late tonight. Into the overnight hours, temperatures drop to the upper 50s. We'll see a small chance as we head through the evening and overnight hours for a spotty shower with mostly cloudy skies. Skies become partly cloudy Monday afternoon with highs only reaching the lower to middle 70s. From the 1011 Severe Weather Center, I'm meteorologist Bill Rentschler.
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The song released on the last day of 2024 here on Froggy 98. Now, someone else who's doing some fun stuff in 2026 is Corey Kent. He's releasing his sophomore album called Heartland Rock and Roll. It's going to be released on September 25th, so write that date down. And who knows, maybe he'll do a tour with it too. All I know is he's today's

Cy Myers doing his thing here on Froggy 98. Now, my dad's favorite comedian is Jeff Foxworthy, so a shout-out for my dad with these next few jokes from him. If you ever cut your grass and found your car, you might be a redneck. If you ever grabbed change out of the offering, you might be a redneck. And finally, if your dad walks you to school because you're both in the same grade, well, you might be a redneck.

It's Froggy 98, and someone who has a couple country songs of their own is Jason Aldean. He's going to be performing out at the barbecue capital of the world, Kansas City, on July 25th. So if you want to go see him, Chase Matthew, and some other openers as well, you need to go to the website at Froggy 98.

these two don't need any help, but they're here on Froggy 98 anyway. Now, some places I've been in my traveling days is Austin, Texas, Chicago, Illinois, but one of my favorites, because of their train system, it was so much fun, is Boston, and it's next here on Today's Best Country. On a train.

0: Doggy in Hobbytown just yanked on Woody's pull string. Really, that's sweet. Okay. And you're going to want to hear this. 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
7: Yeah.
0: We're turning it on. Today's best country. It's on Froggy 98.

Well, if it weren't for the wind, the clouds, and the colder, rainy weather, it'd be really nice out. But whatever, here on Froggy 98. Well, my name is Dave. Thank you so much for hanging out these past couple hours. But I gotta head on out, because I gotta hang with my dad next. But we got plenty of great country music coming up for the rest of this Father's Day and all the Father's Day festivities that come with it. And I'll be back next weekend to do the whole thing over again. So see y'all next weekend.

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0: Froggy and Hobbytown booked an entire theater to watch Toy Story 5 on June 27th. 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
8: Cloudy and cool through your Sunday evening here in the capital city. Look for temperatures to cool back to the lower 60s by late tonight. Into the overnight hours, temperatures drop to the upper 50s. We'll see a small chance as we head through the evening and overnight hours for a spotty shower with mostly cloudy skies. Skies become partly cloudy Monday afternoon with highs only reaching the lower to middle 70s. From the 1011 Severe Weather Center, I'm meteorologist Bill Rentschler.
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I've been out on the road, lonely at night. 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